as I get in a little closer. The host of me is giving the most to the hostess. Can't you see I'm going wild, wild, wild, wild? When I check you move left, right, attraction of the negatives can always turn a positive. Your mama and your papa gotta start letting you live. Don't you know I'm really sad, sad, sad, sad? My patience running out of time. There's a little tense spot in my heart. I'm not a really lucky man from the start. I'm trying to persevere, but it's really hard. Communicating with the girl is really tough. Please don't be lucky, give me a little sign. I'm waiting for your love since a long, long time. Can you make my dream become reality? Let's get away from all this pressure, feel the peace.

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1: 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I find the moment that a woman makes friends with me, she becomes jealous, exacting, suspicious, and a damn nuisance. And I find the moment that I make friends with a woman, I become selfish and tyrannical.

flows, hang Scorpio with the flamethrower. 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If these ain't real cookies, then they had the same grower. If you tryna fuck with me, then you should aim lower. I've been drunk for like a month, now my veins showing. Everything you ever made is trash like Nate Bowen. 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The man on Mars left the building, it's like the Quest Galactic. This is just a fragment. Acid tablet got me method acting. 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The cigarette got hashing, lit it up within a timely fashion. The coffee table booked by Tashin. I'm here with Tashin, she can do some shit you can't imagine. 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I remember people used to call me little man. I remember some man used to try to be little man. Big up BS0, all my niggas in Japan. 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I stay high, I'm like the price of shit in Switzerland. Saw my target, now I'm getting to it, sink or swim. NY in my Adidas, Moscow in my Timberland. Kill shit like I'm Ninja Man. 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They don't know Jack, not even an inkling. Push the envelope like I'm John Singleton. Couldn't think of a rhyme, so I looked up synonyms. Life's a simulation, green diamond shimmering. Make the most, there ain't no time for dwindling. Came and went, now your shit is whack like Eminem. 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Niggas brought the racket like we up in Wimbledon. My flow is Hank Scorpio with the flamethrower. 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

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They called me weak.